blue and you don't know where to go to. Why don't you go where fashion sits, putting on a Ritz.

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Now a young boy cries in a small town park, and she'll be dancing in the dark in another. But she tried and track is Dale's nose kid. 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Now a young boy cries in a small town park.

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So many nights I woke up out of a dream of blue seas, white sand, paradise birds.

now as I grew older, this burning desire became so strong that I bought me a ticket to fly over. And then I found you, and we fell in eternal love right from the beginning. 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In that fateful night, I thought to myself, I'll do everything I can, save up every dime, and one day I'll return, come back home to you, and then I'll stay forever.

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2: I can still see my old man sitting right here in his chair. 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

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Just be thankful that you're not alone and you've got some company from a big marine boys call.

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They got big ones. Oh, yeah. The little bit of skinny ones.

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